0: In Brisbane Downs, got a crash for Beams Road near Ridley Road in North Lakes. A breakdown for the Bruce Highway northbound after Plantation Road. A breakdown Bruce Highway northbound before Steve Irwin Way through Beerburrum. And a breakdown Bruce Highway southbound around Deception Bay Road through Burpengary. Also a breakdown through Bald Hills, Gympie Arterial Road northbound left shoulder around Strathpine Road. And a car fire Fitzgibbon, Lemke Road at Telegraph Road. 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
2: Good morning. Your three-day forecast for Moreton Bay and the northern suburbs. For your Tuesday, we'll reach a maximum of 24 degrees, sunny with light winds. For your Wednesday, a minimum of 15, maximum of 25, sunny with winds northwesterly 20 to 30 kilometres, becoming lighter during the evening. And for your Thursday, a minimum of 13, maximum of 22, sunny with light winds becoming westerly 20 to 30 kilometres in the morning and lighter during the evening. It is currently 16 degrees in Lutwyche.
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2: Three-vehicle crash, Gympie Road inbound, centre lane and right lane blocked, and outbound right lane blocked to Kedron Street in Kedron, inbound back to Murphy Road, outbound back to Stafford Road, and also got a crash at Nickel Farm, Southern Crossways southbound around Kingsford Smith Drive. Also seeing a bit of a build through North Lakes with a breakdown, Bruce Highway northbound around Plantation Road. It's Seven Oaks Day this Saturday at Brisbane Racing Club, featuring Group 1 racing and Queensland Day celebrations. 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
10: Yep, that it is indeed, 9:28 on your Wednesday / Hump Day. 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Each and every week I speak of a couple of great businesses. One is Totally Workwear out at Moray Field and North Lakes. So Rossi looks after Moray Field, Patty looks after North Lakes, and they do a great job looking after all of our tradies and tradettes on the job site, making sure you look great from high vis to low vis, from shoes to socks to belts to hats to scrubs to garters. Garters? Does anyone wear garters anymore?
11: That goes back a while.
10: Yeah, I had to wear garters one day, but thank you to Totally Workwear, Patty and Rossi, for your continued support. And also Roadie Meats, Will and the team of great butcher and butcherettes down there, corner of Appleby and Roadie Roads, Brisbane's best butcher. I'll have to look that up to see if they took out the title, but each week they give us $50 worth of free meat to give away. To win that, all you've got to do is ring up 328-45000, speak to Neil out the front, leave your name, number and suburb, and you're in it to win it. We're also looking for a guest tipster today to come on around about 10:30 and give us your tips in the Hump Show tipping contest. The guest last week did very well, much better than us.
11: Yeah, you got a solid five. Well done, John.
10: In a tough tipping round. Win, lose or draw, just for giving us your tips, you'll get yourself either a Priest's on the Jetty voucher or an ice creamery voucher that Rocket Rod threw our way, which was very nice of him. So we'll find something in the prize bag for you. And also the quiz. We need someone to take on the Don Wardo today. I will be quiz master around about 10 past 11. And you'll also get yourself a prize too. We'll rustle something up there. Karen from Capalabar, we've made some inquiries. Hump Show T-shirts are in production at the moment as we speak. So just so we know. Monica was saying...
11: They'll probably turn up when the Eels win their first game.
10: That's not funny.
11: Yeah, I know. It's just very funny.
10: No, that's not funny.
11: For both of you.
10: We were talking sensibly and then you just go and take it to that level. Really?
11: Yeah,
10: there's no need
11: back
10: for that. Fries too. We'll rustle something up there. Karen from Capalabar, we've made some inquiries. Hump Show T-shirts are in production at the moment as we speak. So just so we know. Monica was saying...
11: They'll probably turn up when the Eels win their first game.
10: That's not funny.
11: Yeah, I know. It's just very funny.
10: No, that's not funny.